0: Need a playlist to get you ready for the school run? We've got you covered.
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5: It's good to be with you this morning. How are you feeling? Got the energy going? Maybe not. Maybe you're sitting back, relaxing, just enjoying the world going by. I know that I've left my kids at home. It's 10 to 10. Chances are, at least one is not in out of bed yet. And I've been at work for 4 hours. But that's school holidays, hey? Then we are in our final days of school holidays. I don't know whether it affects you or not, but I love school holidays. I like a little bit of break in routine. It's always a bit of fun. But let's get to some music. This is Tori Kelly. It's her song, High Water.